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Under the Radar Radio with Pick of the Week music from Josh Pike. Under the Escarpment is from the album Kingdom Within, and I discovered Josh Pike because someone who listened to this show way back in like 2006 emailed me and told me to go find Josh Pike. They knew I'd like him, and they were right. This is new music from Eels. They have an album called Cookie Happen coming out October 16th. This is I'm on Standby on Under the Radar Radio.

That is Widow's Peak on Under the Radar Radio from a former pick of the week, the album Roses. That was If You Change. Before that, the Pernice Brothers with the super catchy, earwormy song 7:30. This is new-ish music from Alice Costello from the album Move On With the Year. It's How Can I on Under the Radar Radio.

Under the Radar Radio. Our pick of the week has been the new album from Josh Pyke called Kingdom Within, and that song featured Missy Higgins. It's called Won't Be Heavy. Before that, the Pennsylvania group The Innocence Mission with That Was Another Country and Cameos. New music from Django Django. The album Doveland is coming out November 6th. Under the Radar Radio is a production of MC Sonics. For the full playlist and more info, go to mcsonics.com. We're going to close out the show by paying tribute to Glenn Hansard, who tragically died in a motorcycle crash earlier this week. A lot of people absolutely shaken by this passing. The movie Once is such a great movie. I love movies about the creative process, and Once is one of the most low-key approaches, but it just works on every level with an incredibly uplifting ending. If you've never seen Once, you should check it out. But the group that formed was called The Swell Season. I'm going to play three songs from the great album Strict Joy as a tribute to Glenn Hansard. We start with The Rain on Under the Radar Radio.

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1: Motor City Sonics presents 3 hours of trip hop, dream pop, acoustic, ambient, and world grooves. 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

You have entered Sonic Bliss, and for the next 3 hours, you will be surrounded in sound by the best of trip-hop, dream-pop, ambient, and world grooves designed to unwind. I'm your host, Mark Copeland, and as I do for the first August show every year, I just played Bebel Gilberto with August Day's song. Before that, it was song number 3 from Motion Worker. We started this week's show, Reichsop, and remind me, if it sounds familiar, it was used in a Geico commercial with the caveman on the moving sidewalk at the airport. Yes, that song. Coming up later this hour, we'll have music from Lloyd Cole, Childish Gambino, and Susie Sue. This is Warm Sound, a duo from Austin, Texas. They have a new EP coming October 16th. It's the Indigo on Sonic Bliss.

Sonic Bliss music from Lloyd Cole and the album Don't Get Weird on Me, Babe. That was Margot's Waltz. Before that, a great one-off album from a couple members of Luscious Jackson, the co-stars in the album Classics with a K, we heard the song Red Umbrella. And I like Luscious Jackson, but I like that co-stars album even more. This is music from Love Spirals Downward. It's Without You on Sonic Bliss.

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1: It's another hour of the best in trip-hop, dream-pop, ambient, and world grooves. This is Sonic Bliss.

Hour number two of this week's Sonic Bliss is underway. And that was the Lushlight Project with the song Budapest. Before that, it was Club Montepulciano from Hoover Phonic. And the hour started with Thievery Corporation, Ambition Eterna, or Eternal Ambition. Later on this hour, we'll have music from Groove Armada, also Bjork and Delirium, and something new from Eloise. This is Memorials. It's Wild Remote on Sonic Bliss.

7-minute groove from Groove Armada. It's called Edge Hill on Sonic Bliss. Before that, we played our hit for the week, Coldplay with The Scientist, and we heard Fleeting Instant from Delirium. This is new music from Eloise. She just released a new album called My Man and Me. This is How Lucky.

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1: It's another hour of the best in trip-hop, dream-pop, ambient, and world grooves. 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

We are into the third uninterrupted hour of this week's Sonic Bliss. Master Plan by Nightmares on Wax. Before that, it was Electra from Airstream. And this hour started with Carmen Rizzo, the voice of Grant Lee Phillips, with As the Day Breaks. Later on this hour, we'll have music from The Smile, also Tosca and Goldfrapp. Now, this is a new project from Danny Harrison, the son of the Beatles' George Harrison, and super producer Niall Godrich, who works with Radiohead. They're called Dragonflies. This is Slower on Sonic Bliss.

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It's Sun, Sun, Sun on Sonic Bliss.

A beautiful song from Coda on Sonic Bliss. It's called Shattered. Before that, we heard Sometimes It Happens by the American Dollar and Tosca with the song Honey. 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
2: If I were to ask you what makes for a good night's sleep, you'd probably say a dark, quiet room, not too many things on your mind. But every night when you go to get some Z's, how often do you really think about the temperature in your bedroom? Temperature may be one of the most underappreciated factors in sleep. That's according to the Senior Vice President of Research and Scientific Affairs at the National Sleep Foundation. We often hear about lights and screens and stress, but even modest changes in temperature and airflow can influence both how quickly you fall asleep and how deeply you stay asleep. Most experts will recommend a room temperature of 60 to 67 degrees Fahrenheit. You might also experiment with your sheets and what you actually wear to bed. Play around a bit and see what improves your sleep. You might be delightfully surprised. I'm Dr. Sanjay Gupta, helping you live a better life.
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2: Now seems as good a time as any to remind you, you don't always have to take healthy habits to the extreme. Not only are you unlikely to stick with something that's difficult, even if you can keep it up, it's probably going to be to the detriment of something else. And chances are that something else is more important. So if you're on a quest to improve your health, I promise the basics are going to take you much further. I'm talking about diet, try and be as plant-based as possible, exercise, meaning multiple rounds of cardio and strength training, and sleep. For most people, 7 to 9 hours a night. I like to think of these things as sort of a three-legged stool, right? If you're not doing any one of them, it's really hard to keep balanced with the others. The key here is you don't have to strive for perfection. Doing anything is going to be better than nothing. I'm Dr. Sanjay Gupta, helping you live a better life.
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Ann Arbor's 107.1, that is the Decemberists for your Monday morning burial ground. It's August 3rd, 6 minutes after 6 o'clock. Good morning, I'm Scott Vertical. It's going to be a really nice day today. A pleasant start to the work week. Sunshine and a high around 80 degrees. Right now we've got 60, kind of chilly degrees here at the studio. And I hope your August is off to a good start so far. August is a lot of different kinds of months. National Back to School Month, of course, National Dog Month, National Wellness Month, National Peach Month, National Golf Month, National Family Fun Month, National Black Business Month, Romance Awareness Month. Are you aware of romance? Well, this is the month for you. If you're not aware of it, get into it. Romance. It's Romance Awareness Month. National Fishing Month. And so I hope you enjoy at least one of those styles of months this month for August, because we've got a brand new month up and running here. I don't have super great teeth. Like I feel like I've been having dental work done my whole entire life. I don't remember a time in my life when I haven't had to have something done with my teeth. And you get to a point where you're like, is all this really necessary? Do I really need all of these things done to my teeth? Nobody likes getting a cavity filled. And it turns out that a simple liquid treatment could replace conventional fillings some of the time. It's come. It's possible, folks like me who have bad teeth, that maybe we're going to be able to use this little paint on stuff. Researchers found that silver diamine fluoride. Oh, by the way, there's a punchline to this story. There's a punchline to this story that you have to hear that I was like, excuse me? But anyway, so researchers found that silver diamine fluoride, or SDF, can help halt tooth decay without shots, without drilling, without sedation, and it's already showing promising results. In a study involving 830 children under six, the treatment stopped tooth decay in more than half of treated baby teeth. And the best part is it's as simple as painting on a liquid. Dentists apply the SDF directly to the cavity using a small little applicator, and it only costs between $20 and $75 per application, way less than a traditional filling. And it's not specifically used for tooth decay in the U.S. SDF isn't yet FDA approved. It's used to help with tooth sensitivity. But this is the punchline. This liquid, this cavity preventing liquid, has been used successfully for cavities in other countries for decades. Decades. The rest of the world has known about this stuff you paint on your teeth. SDF, silver diamine fluoride, but we don't use it in the United States for whatever reason. So there you go. So next time you're at the dentist, you're like, hey, give me my paint. Give me my tooth paint, my cheap $20 tooth paint. Let's get me out of here. I could use some of that. Coming up in about an hour, I'm going to announce a brand new text to win contest. It's a pretty cool one. I mean, they're all cool ones. Right. But this one is going to be another good one. New Music Monday kicks off this hour as well with the latest from Devin Gilfillian. It's the song he closed with at Bank of Ann Arbor's Sonic Lunch a week or two ago. We're also going to hear from Michigander. Tears for Fears on the way. Here's the latest from Bleachers. It's Ann Arbor's 107.1.

0: Ann Arbor's 107.1, that is Tears for Fears for your Monday morning. Bleachers before that, their latest We Should Talk. And speaking of new music, it is New Music Monday. Coming up before the hour is over, the latest from Devin Gilfillian. And while, yes, it's true, I knew that I was playing the new Devin Gilfillian today. It is a coincidence that I'm wearing my Devin Gilfillian t-shirt. Oh, that's right. You can't see the t-shirt.
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0: Looks good on the roads. I don't see any issues anywhere around town. There is no backups anywhere, which is good. So if you got somewhere you got to be, you are about to get there at the time you expected to get there. Coming up, that new tune from Devin Gilfillian. We're also going to hear from Sonic Lunch artist Michigander and Natalie Merchant next on 107.1.
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23: From the Cook & White Heating and Cooling Newsroom, I'm Renee Vitale. The Justice Department has dropped its criminal case against former Olympic canoeist David Hearn after acknowledging the damage to the Lincoln Memorial reflecting pool was caused by a flawed renovation, not vandalism. Prosecutors said newly uncovered evidence showed the problems stemmed from faulty installation and a rushed construction timeline ahead of the America 250 celebration. Hearn had pleaded not guilty to a felony property destruction charge and maintained that he did not damage the pool. His attorneys are now calling for an apology, saying that the case should never have been filed. 6 months after the disappearance of Nancy Guthrie, investigators released full text of two ransom notes in hopes someone will recognize the writer's language or wording. Guthrie, the 84-year-old mother of NBC's Savannah Guthrie, vanished from her Tucson, Arizona home and has not been found. The first note demanded millions of dollars in Bitcoin for her release, while a second claimed that she died shortly after the abduction because of a medical condition and was buried in a natural area. Authorities continue to treat the case as an active kidnapping investigation. And finally, an investigation is underway into the death of a UAW worker at a Stellantis parts facility in Centerline. The victim was identified as James Brasher, a 30-year union member who was a laborer at the plant. Officials said it was a workplace accident that occurred this past Saturday, but no further details were provided. That's the latest from the Cook & White Newsroom. 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
0: Tigers swept Athletics in Sacramento over the weekend, capped with 11-0 win. The Tigers called up their top prospect, Mex Clark, who earned his first hit and RBI in the opener on Friday before hitting his first home run in Game 2 of the series. The Tigers are off today before they continue their West Coast trip into Seattle against the Mariners tomorrow night at 9:40. During Game 2 of their series, it was announced that two-time Cy Young winning pitcher Tarek Skubal was traded to the Los Angeles Dodgers. In exchange, the Tigers received three prospects and right-handed pitchers River Ryan and Brady Smith, along with outfielder Zaire Hope. Skubal, who won the American League Cy Young in 2024 and 2025, will make his Dodgers debut on Tuesday. The trade deadline in the Major League ends today at 6 p.m. The Lions continue with training camp at the team's facilities in Allen Park later today. Yesterday was also the first public practice in Allen Park. The Lions' first preseason game is Thursday, August 13th at the Cincinnati Bengals. The Lions open the regular season on Sunday, September 13th versus the New Orleans Saints at 1 p.m. at Ford Field. Michael Thorbjornsson shot a fourth-round 63 to win the Rocket Classic at Detroit Golf Club yesterday by two strokes. This is the final year of the tournament that has played the last eight at Detroit Golf Club. The Maize and Blue calendar gets underway for the 2026-27 sports year in 2 days when Michigan women's soccer takes on Detroit Mercy on Wednesday in downtown Detroit. The Michigan football team opens their season in 33 days when the Wolverines take on Western Michigan at Michigan Stadium on September 5th at 7:30. For more sports, listen to the Big 1050 WTKA online at thebig1050.com.
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2: It's going to be a really nice day today. A very pleasant start to the work week. Sunshine and a high around 80 degrees. Tomorrow, more summer weather continues. Sunny skies and a high around 82. Wednesday, mostly sunny, warm and a high around 83. Late in the day on Wednesday, we might get a chance of showers developing into Thursday morning. It's going to be a little cloudy. And after Sonic Lunch on Thursday, maybe we'll get some rain. Daytime high around 78 degrees. Right now, 61 degrees at 28 minutes after 6 o'clock. Coming up, we got a brand new song from Devin Gilfillian. We're also going to hear from this week's Sonic Lunch artist, Michigander. This is Natalie Merchant. It's Ann Arbor's 107.1.

We still get excited about new music, and we know you do too. It's another New Music Monday track from Bank of Ann Arbor and 107.1.

Ann Arbor's 107.1. That is Devin Gilfillian with Black Dog Rabbit Hole from the Time Will Tell album. New music for New Music Monday. Of course, if you saw Devin at Bank of Ann Arbor Sonic Lunch, you know you've already heard that song. And if you have the album, you've already heard that song. But he finished his Sonic Lunch set with that song, Black Dog Rabbit Hole. It's a rock and roll tune for your Monday morning. Before that, we heard from Natalie Merchant. It is 24 minutes before 7 o'clock. And just after 7 o'clock, I'm going to announce a brand new Text to Win contest. And then throughout the week, we've got wonderful things for you when we open up the 107.1 ticket window. Margaret Glaspie is going to be at the Arc in September. Eric Clapton at Little Caesars Arena also in September. Big Thief is at the Masonic Temple next Monday. Oh, my gosh. I've got tickets for that show. I'm excited about that show. I like Big Thief very, very much. And we've got Big Thief tickets for you all week long when we open up the 107.1 ticket window. So leave it here, and we will get the winning started in just a little while. Coming up, music from Michigander. This is The Police on 107.1.

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0: Ann Arbor's 107.1 from the new album Over Before You Know It. That's Freaking Out from Michigander. I've had that album on a loop all weekend long. It's so good. It's really, really good. I'm a Michigander fan for a couple of years now, and I really enjoy his music quite a bit. But this new one, it's really good. It's not very long, so you can put it on a loop and listen to it many, many times. But Over Before You Know It, available now. And, of course, Michigander performing live at Bank of Ann Arbor Sonic Lunch this Thursday morning at 11:30. Metal Bubble Trio will be the opener. That's a Made in Michigan act. You know the band Fun? The band Fun, right? Well, the singer-songwriter from Fun is in Metal Bubble Trio, and they're from Michigan. So it's going to be a really nice way to open the Michigander show this Thursday morning with Sonic Lunch. It's going to be fun. Police before that. It is 15 minutes before 7 o'clock, and just after 7 o'clock, I've got a brand new text to win contest for you. I'll get you a keyword. You text it to 95819, and you're qualified to do a thing in a different place. I'll tell you about it in just a few moments. Also, in about 45 minutes, a couple of the stars of the play Matilda, which is opening at the Croswell this coming weekend. We're going to chat with Matilda and I think her dad, the fictional dad. You know, it's a play, right? And you're familiar with Matilda, basically, the Roald Dahl story. And it is opening at the Croswell this coming weekend. Let's meet some of those folks in about 45 minutes.
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0: Looking good on the roads. I don't see any issues anywhere in the Ann Arbor metropolitan area. Things are moving along swimmingly. That's it. That's all. We're just going to leave it at that. Coming up, that brand new Text to Win contest, and we're going to hear a song from the Text to Win contest artist in the spotlight. I'm not sure how to phrase that. We're also going to hear from The Cure. 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
22: As a parent, when you send your kid off to school in the morning, you know that they're going to be learning, they're going to be spending time with their friends. But a new study out of UCSF found adolescents are spending an average of 70 minutes of their school day on their phones. Now, some kids will say they need their phones to help with schoolwork, but this study found that they were spending the vast majority of their screen time on TikTok, Instagram, and Snapchat. Not really apps that you're going to be turning to for homework help. Now, the study's lead author said, don't blame kids for using their phones at school. Teach them how to resist them. Focus on what they'd get by putting them aside rather than what you're taking away. Explain how phones could hurt their academic performance, and also remind them of this. Nothing takes the place of real face-to-face friendships. I'm Dr. Sanjay Gupta, helping you live a better life.
0: Based on the novel by Roald Dahl, this exuberant musical tells the story of a young girl with astonishing intelligence and powers as she triumphs over indifferent parents and a cruel headmistress. 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Matilda is on stage at the Croswell Opera House August 6th through 16th. 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
23: From the Cook and White Heating and Cooling Newsroom, I'm Renee Vitale. President Trump's Truth Social platform is launching a paid Truth API feed that gives Wall Street traders split-second early access to his posts, including policy announcements that have been known to move markets. Ethics experts warn that the setup blurs the line between public duty and private profit, since Trump frequently posts about tariffs, foreign policy, and even specific companies, triggering immediate swings in stocks, currencies,

0: and commodities. Critics say that the paid feed could advantage high-frequency traders over everyday investors, while Trump media argues it's simply a free market service. Democrats, including Senator Elizabeth Warren, are calling the move open corruption and vow investigations if they regain control of Congress. The FBI is investigating after Michigan reported cyber attacks targeting 9 local water systems, although state officials have not identified which utilities were affected. The incidents come just days after similar attacks hit more than 30 water systems in Minnesota. Michigan officials say all of the impacted systems continued operating safely with no disruption to drinking water and no known public health risk. Investigators are working to determine whether the attacks are part of a broader effort targeting the nation's critical infrastructure. And the Michigan primary is tomorrow. Yesterday was the last day for early in-person voting. More than 1 million voters have already cast ballots, either through early voting or with absentee ballots. That's the latest from the Cook & White newsroom. 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
1: I'm Derek Laughlin with the Ann Arbor Sports Update. The Lions continue with training camp at the team's facilities in Allen Park later today. Yesterday was also the first public practice in Allen Park. The Lions' first preseason game is Thursday, August 13th at the Cincinnati Bengals. The Lions open the regular season on Sunday, September 13th versus the New Orleans Saints at 1 p.m. at Ford Field. Michael Thorbjornsson shot a fourth round 63 to win the Rocket Classic at Detroit Golf Club yesterday by 2 strokes. This is the final year of the tournament that has played the last 8 at Detroit Golf Club. The Maize and Blue calendar gets underway for the 2026-27 sports year in 2 days when Michigan women's soccer takes on Detroit Mercy on Wednesday in downtown Detroit. The Michigan football team opens their season in 33 days when the Wolverines take on Western Michigan at Michigan Stadium on September 5th at 7:30. The Tigers swept Athletics in Sacramento over the weekend, capped with 11-0 win. The Tigers called up their top prospect, Mex Clark, who earned his first hit and RBI in the opener on Friday before hitting his first home run in Game 2 of the series. The Tigers are off today before they continue their West Coast trip into Seattle against the Mariners tomorrow night at 9:40. During Game 2 of their series, it was announced that 2-time Cy Young winning pitcher Tarek Skubal was traded to the Los Angeles Dodgers. In exchange, the Tigers received 3 prospects and right-handed pitchers River Ryan and Brady Smith, along with outfielder Zaire Hope. Skubal, who won the American League Cy Young in 2024 and 2025, will make his Dodgers debut on Tuesday. The trade deadline in the Major League ends today at 6 p.m. For more sports, listen to the Big 1050 WTK online at thebig1050.com.
2: Oh my goodness, what another gorgeous day today. A very pleasant start to the work week. Full sunshine and a high around 80 degrees. Tomorrow, more summer weather continues. Sunny skies and a daytime high around 82. Wednesday, mostly sunny with highs climbing to about 83. We might get some rain overnight Wednesday into Thursday and maybe a little rain, but we don't want to talk about it on Thursday yet, bringing us a daytime high around 78 degrees. Right now, 61 degrees at 4 minutes before 7 o'clock. Couple of really cool things coming up. First of all, it's New Music Monday, so I have brand new music from Joy Aladakun. That's nice. Then I'm also going to be chatting with a couple of folks from the play Matilda, the wonderful musical showing up at the Croswell Opera House in Adrian coming up this weekend. And I'm going to announce a brand new Text to Win contest, and I'll play a tune from the highlighted artist in that Text to Win contest. Right now, though, the latest from Miles Smith, Hold Me in the Dark. It's Ann Arbor's 107.1.

Ann Arbor's 107.1, that is Jesse Wells and Wheel. Before that, we heard from Miles Smith, Hold Me in the Dark. It is 4 minutes after 7 o'clock, Monday, August 3rd. Good morning, I'm Scott Vertical. Thank you so much for making us part of the beginning of your week. It's going to be a really nice start to the week. Full sunshine, a high around 80 degrees right now. A little chilly, 60 degrees outside here at the studio. And we've got a brand new text to win contest for you. Every once in a while, we like to send you to a whole nother city to do other things with rock and roll bands. And this time around, we want to send you to see Somber live in the city of your choice. That's right, Somber, otherwise known as Shane Boost. He's an American singer-songwriter. His debut single, Nothing Left to Say, came out in 2021. His first EP, In Another Life, came out in 2023. And then his debut album came out last year, I Barely Know Her. Somber, performing live at different cities all across the United States on his You Are the Reason tour. And we want to get you two floor tickets to the Somber concert in your choice of location. Continental U.S. only. There are limits. It's got to be a city where he's playing. And it's got to be in the continental United States. We'll get you round-trip airfare for two, a two-night hotel stay, and $500 in spending cash. You get to see Somber in concert in the city of your choice. All you have to do is text us the occasional national keyword. And right now, the keyword is barely. B-A-R-L-E-Y. Text the word barely to 95819, like his album, I Barely Know Her, and like the song, I Barely Know Her. Somber, in the city of your choice. If you want to get there, text the word barely, B-A-R-L-E-Y, to 95819, and maybe you're going to see this guy in the city of your choice. Here is Somber, back to Friends on Ann Arbor's 107.1.

Ann Arbor's 107.1, that's The Cure for your Monday morning. Before that, Somber with Back to Friends. And if you want to see Somber in the city of your choice, text the word Barely, B-A-R-E-L-Y, to 95819. Somber's taking you on tour. One winner will score a trip or two to Somber's You Are the Reason tour, complete with flights, hotel, $500 in spending cash, and floor tickets to see Somber live in the city of your choice. 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Text that to 95819, and maybe you're going to get to choose which city you see Somber in. It is New Music Monday, sponsored by Bank of Ann Arbor. This is new music from Joy Aladakun. The album Hope is a Heavy Thing will be out in September. This song is called Kind. It's Ann Arbor's 107.1.

0: Ann Arbor's 107.1, that's Joy Aladakun with Kind. 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The album Hope is a Heavy Thing will be out on September 25th. 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
0: 17 minutes after 7 o'clock, and looking at the roads, they are just fine right now. I don't see any issues anywhere around town. Not unusual for this time of day, but as the morning rolls on, I expect there will be more traffic next time we talk. Coming up, let's meet a couple of the cast members from Matilda. It is opening at the Croswell this weekend, the Croswell Opera House in Adrian, celebrating its 160th anniversary this year, and Matilda would be a wonderful way to celebrate along with them. We're also going to hear from Brandi Carlile, Noah Kahn next on 107.1.
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17: We've all been there, in a boring meeting, a long lecture, struggling to stay awake. No matter how hard you try, you nod off, and that is never a good look. Aside from the obvious, making sure you're getting enough sleep, there are a couple quick pick-me-ups that experts recommend before you take your seat. If you have time, you might try to squeeze in a quick nap, just a couple minutes even. That can increase your alertness. Or try to pop outside for a quick walk, get your blood and your hormones pumping, splash some cold water on your face, or grab a cup of coffee, obviously. If you're not a caffeine drinker, even just taking small sips of water throughout your meeting could be enough to keep you awake. Of course, you could also make a point to engage in the meeting. You're not likely to fall asleep while you're actually talking. I'm Dr. Sanjay Gupta, helping you live a better life.
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19: From the Cook and White Heating and Cooling newsroom, I'm Renee Vitale. President Trump said negotiations with Iran will resume today, a day after he said that he was canceling a planned attack contingent on the two sides rapidly making a deal. He touted progress in talks, including on reopening the Strait of Hormuz. Iranian state media gave no indication that Tehran asked for the attacks to be called off or has changed its stance on the waterway. Trump's move to cancel strikes came after Saudi Arabian state media reported Prince Mohammed bin Salman pushed for de-escalation. A proposed permit tied to the massive Oracle and OpenAI data center under construction in Saline Township is drawing attention in Washtenaw County. The Michigan Department of Environment, Great Lakes, and Energy is reviewing a request to allow treated wastewater from the facility's sanitary system to be discharged into the Saline River. State officials say the discharge would come from restroom wastewater, not industrial operations, and would have to meet Michigan water quality standards. A public comment period on the draft permit remains open through August 24th. The Michigan State Attorney General's office has been cleared to pursue investigations into drug pricing following a ruling by the state Supreme Court. A 4-3 ruling overturned two prior court rulings which had blocked probes into regulated licensed industries such as nursing homes, medical professionals, and pharmaceutical companies. The court ruled following an attempt by Attorney General Dana Nessel to investigate insulin pricing policies at Eli Lilly. That's the latest from the Cook and White Newsroom. 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
20: I'm Derek Laughlin with the Ann Arbor Sports Update. The Tigers swept athletics in Sacramento over the weekend capped with 11-0 win. The Tigers called up their top prospect, Mex Clark, who earned his first hit and RBI in the opener on Friday before hitting his first home run in Game 2 of the series. The Tigers are off today before they continue their West Coast trip into Seattle against the Mariners tomorrow night at 9:40. During Game 2 of their series, it was announced that two-time Cy Young winning pitcher Tarek Skubal was traded to the Los Angeles Dodgers. In exchange, the Tigers received three prospects and right-handed pitchers River Ryan and Brady Smith, along with outfielder Zaire Hope. Skubal, who won the American League Cy Young in 2024 and 2025, will make his Dodgers debut on Tuesday. The trade deadline in the Major League ends today at 6 p.m. The Lions continue with training camp at the team's facilities in Allen Park later today. Yesterday was also the first public practice in Allen Park. The Lions' first preseason game is Thursday, August 13th at the Cincinnati Bengals. The Lions open the regular season on Sunday, September 13th versus the New Orleans Saints at 1 p.m. at Ford Field. Michael Thorbjornsson shot a fourth round 63 to win the Rocket Classic at Detroit Golf Club yesterday by two strokes. This is the final year of the tournament that has played the last eight at Detroit Golf Club. The Maize and Blue calendar gets underway for the 2026-27 sports year in 2 days when Michigan women's soccer takes on Detroit Mercy on Wednesday in downtown Detroit. The Michigan football team opens their season in 33 days when the Wolverines take on Western Michigan at Michigan Stadium on September 5th at 7:30. 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
21: Another really nice day today. Sunshine and a high around 80 degrees. Tomorrow, more sunshine and a high around 82. And then Wednesday, mostly sunny and a high around 83. It might start raining overnight Wednesday into Thursday. Might get a little cloudy on Thursday. Might be a couple of drip drops on Thursday. But let's not talk about it yet, because Sonic Lunch is still happening, no matter whether or not there's a couple of drip drops or not. We're going to have a daytime high around 78 degrees. Right now, we've got 60 degrees at 28 minutes after 7 o'clock. Let's chat with a couple of folks from the play Matilda. It's a musical coming to the Croswell Opera House, and I believe Matilda herself will be here to tell us all about it. Foo Fighters on the way. This is Noah Kahan, Doors on Ann Arbor's 107.1.

0: It's Ann Arbor's 107.1. Good morning. I'm Scott Vertical. Every Monday morning, we like to think about the weekend already. We do not want to deal with the week ahead, so we're going to jump all the way to Friday and talk about things happening in Adrian, specifically at the Croswell Theater. There is a very cool play opening up, Matilda, and here to talk about it is a couple of the stars of the play. Ashley Fox plays Mr. Wormwood, and Elena Brazel, you play Matilda.
1: Yes, I do.
0: Welcome to the studio. Thanks for being here, both of you, today.
2: Thanks. Thank you.
0: Oh, it's our pleasure. I am not that familiar with Matilda. I know it is very popular, but Elena, what can you say without spoiling the entire thing? What is Matilda about?
1: Whew, not spoiling anything.
0: Well, I mean, you spoil a little bit. You spoil a little bit.
1: Matilda is about a little girl who's entering kindergarten, and she loves to read, and she's very smart, and she teaches herself because she doesn't have a very good home life.
0: Okay.
1: Her mom and dad don't really pay attention. Well, they do. They just don't like her.
0: Right.
1: And she kind of fends for herself sometimes. She is left out. She's just by herself. And then she enters her school, not the best school, because it's run by Miss Trunchbull, played by Jeff King, who is very scary and mean, and she doesn't really treat the kids right.
0: Okay.
1: But her classroom is, she loves her classroom. Miss Honey was played by Becca Nowak. She's like the sweet, like, favorite teacher, and she's super nice, and she's always kind to the kids, even though nobody's kind to her.
0: Right.
1: And I have a lot of classmates, Lavender, Amanda, Nigel,
0: right,
1: and I have fun with them. And also, there's this intertwined thing. I have magical powers.
0: Oh, there's
1: so
0: that. I
1: can move things with my mind. Like, I can tip over a glass of water.
0: Sure.
1: I can fly. And not only are my powers, like, physical, but I also have mental powers.
0: Okay.
1: Which are like kind of imagination. Like, I make up these cool stories about an acrobat and an escape artist who like fell in love. And sooner or later in the story, they kind of intertwine with Miss Honey and Miss Trunchbull somehow in some way.
0: Wow. That sounds amazing. So, I mean, really what it comes down to, it sounds like it's about a girl who feels not part of her own world around her. She feels alone a lot, right?
1: Yeah.
0: And I feel like a lot of us feel that way in our own lives, don't you?
1: Yeah.
0: Yeah. And so I feel like a lot of people will relate to this play. Ashley Fox, you play Mr. Wormwood. Who is Mr. Wormwood in this play?
2: Well, Mr. Wormwood is a upstanding businessman that understands that telling the truth and doing the right thing really doesn't get you anywhere in the world. Mm. And so he makes sure that he is lying all the time at his business, Wormwood Motors. Mm. And really, Matilda is sort of the villain of the show for Mr. Wormwood because, several things. I mean, first of all, he wanted a boy, and she just refuses to be a second boy.
0: Oh.
2: He is a loving and devoted father to his older child who appreciates this. I think also Matilda, she just wants to keep reminding him that things that he's doing are not right or fair or honest, which is really annoying to him. And so, and the one last thing I think that's really crucial is that his favorite thing in the world is the television and the telly, as he calls it. And she just doesn't want to have anything to do with that. She's just sitting around reading stupid, stinking books all the time and being a smarty pants. And so, so I think that's really why she's really the bad character.
0: Oh, my goodness.
2: Mean
1: character. For you.
2: Oh, okay.
1: You're the bad character for me.
2: Oh, okay. I would beg to differ.
0: Well, it sounds like, and also there's a little bit of darkness to this. It is a Roald Dahl story, and so much known many of his stories, Charlie the Chocolate Factory, for example. Yep. They have this darkness that runs through them. And you guys, obviously, in real life, you're not really enemies, right?
2: No. Elena is wonderful.
0: I was concerned.
1: Ashley is wonderful.
2: Yeah.
1: We love playing parts together.
0: Yes, oh, that's wonderful.
2: Yes, she's been my daughter, actually, in the past. Yes.
1: Well,
0: well, I was about to ask about that. Elena, how long have you been acting? Approximately how many shows have you been in?
1: So, I think, actually, Matilda is marked for my 20th show, actually.
0: No kidding. Congratulations.
2: She's
1: Thank
2: a pro.
1: You. I started theater at about 8, I'm pretty sure, in third grade, and I just stuck to it ever since.
0: Wow.
1: It's kind of like my sport.
0: Well, I was just about to say, what brings you to it? And that's just a really great way to describe it. And I feel like everybody has their thing. You know what I mean? And it sounds like you found your thing, your sport, mm-hmm. Nice and early in life. And that's a lot of fun. Ashley, how many shows have you done at the Crosswell?
2: At the Crosswell, number of them. I started, my wife grew up near Adrian and started doing shows there in high school. I've did my first show there in 2010. Okay. And it's an incredible place. I mean, it's Michigan's oldest continuously running theater. In the midst of our run, they're having the 160th anniversary and a family reunion. So our show opens on August 6th, and then on August 7th, they're having a big event in Adrian with the family reunion, celebrating 434 shows that they have done since starting in 1969 as a community theater. Wow. And so they have been doing amazing things for the community. And so it's just such a... It's such a special place and such a focal point for Adrian and for our region.
0: Yeah, and it's just there's free parking too. I really wanted
2: there
0: to point
2: you
0: that
2: go
0: out.
2: Yeah. Exactly.
0: Free parking is always wonderful. And so Elena, what did you wanted to hop in there?
1: Yeah. I feel like even though me as myself, and how I love theater, Croswell is just like an amazing place.
0: Okay.
1: Even though I've done several shows, my favorites have been with Croswell. They're just like, the people that work there are just amazing people. Yeah. They're always so kind and welcoming, and I just feel like great going on that stage and being a part of the Croswell community.
0: Isn't that something? I have people in my life who do a lot of community theater, and so I'm familiar. I don't do it myself, but I'm familiar with the community of the community theater. And I see this inclusiveness and this generosity and this kindness, and it must be a really wonderful place, a way to grow up.
2: It's a special thing.
0: Yeah, it really is a really nice thing, and I'm glad that you're part of it. So again, free parking. And Matilda opens up on, is it this Thursday?
2: This Thursday.
0: Okay.
1: August 6th.
0: Wonderful. And it's
2: through August 16th.
0: Right.
2: So Thursday, skipping Friday, because we have the big family reunion.
0: Right.
2: And then two on Saturday and Sunday. And then also next weekend, you can check it out on Thursday, Friday, Saturday, and Sunday.
1: And only get your tickets at croswell.org, because there's going to be scammers out there that are trying to get all your money.
0: Yeah,
1: so only go
0: to
1: croswell.org to buy your tickets.
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1: Or straight to the ticket office.
0: 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And tickets are pretty affordable. They range from $26 to $46 for an adult, and students are just $16 to $26. Ashley, what is your favorite thing about Matilda?
2: I mean, it's a delightful show. I mean, despite some pretty despicable adults in the show, it is about resilience, and it's about going ahead and standing up for the right thing. And Matilda says sometimes you have to be a little bit naughty to make the right things happen in the world. And so it's getting into the right kind of trouble, which is by standing up for others. And I think that that's really what is the heart of the show. And it's a beautiful show that I've really enjoyed.
0: And Elena, do you feel similarly?
1: Yeah, I feel like it's kind of a wonderful lesson.
0: Okay.
1: And you gotta know that not all stories will have a happy ending.
0: Yeah.
1: Even though ours, not to spoil it, but ours does kind of have a happy ending. But also, not everything is right in the end.
0: Right.
1: And you, had to learn that you had to find your people that you mm-hmm. want to spend the rest of your life with, and
0: yeah.
1: you had to stand up for the people that you love, even yeah. when they're not getting treated right.
0: Exactly. So, yeah, like you said, it doesn't, but that's life, isn't it? Like, not everything gets resolved, but we have happy moments that we can make happy endings for those moments, right?
1: Yeah.
0: Yeah. yeah. Wonderful. Elena Brazel, who plays Matilda, and Ashley Fox, who plays Mr. Wormwood, both appearing in Matilda at the Croswell. Get tickets right now at croswell.org. That's CORSWELL.org or 517-264-SHOW. Thank you so much for coming in this morning, and break all the legs this weekend.
1: Thank you.
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0: 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Coming up, I'm going to open up the 107.1 ticket window. Next Monday night at the Masonic, Big Thief is performing, and I've got those tickets for you coming up in just a few moments when I open up the 107.1 ticket window. And we just announced a brand new Text to Win contest. You could see Somber in the city of your choice on his You Are the Reason tour. 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
0: Things are looking okay on the roads right now. I don't see any issues. You do want to have your sunglasses because it is quite sunshiny out there. You know what? Let's look a little bit north of the city. We do have an issue, I guess. I'm not sure if it's in the listening area. I'll be quite honest with you. 96 eastbound at Kensington Road. The right lane is blocked by an accident, slowing folks down significantly there. So if you are headed that way, there is an accident that is going to slow you down. Other than that, things are looking just fine. Coming up, we're going to hear from Leon Bridges, Grace Potter in the mix as well. Brand new music for New Music Monday from Kylie Phillips on the way. 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
14: A better life with Dr. Sanjay Gupta.
15: Even for people who fall asleep easily, staying asleep can be difficult. You wake up, your mind starts to race, you can't turn those thoughts off. Sleep experts say there are a few things you can try. Cognitive shuffling. That's when you choose a random, impersonal, non-emotional word. Then for each letter of that word, Think of as many words that begin with each letter as you can before moving on to the next one. It distracts your brain from stress. It also mimics the fragmented thought patterns that usually occur as you drift off to sleep. Sensory grounding is something else. That's when you work through things you can hear, feel, see, smell, or taste. That helps you to be in the moment instead of dwelling on the past or the future, or just do a mental walkthrough of a place you know well. Familiar but neutral imagery that can calm the brain. I'm Dr. Sanjay Gupta, helping you live a better life.
8: From the Cook & White Heating and Cooling Newsroom, I'm Renee Vitale. The Justice Department has dropped its criminal case against former Olympic canoeist David Hearn after acknowledging the damage to the Lincoln Memorial reflecting pool was caused by a flawed renovation, not vandalism. Prosecutors said newly uncovered evidence showed the problems stem from faulty installation and a rushed construction timeline ahead of the America 250 celebration. Hearn had pleaded not guilty to a felony property destruction charge and maintained that he did not damage the pool. His attorneys are now calling for an apology, saying that the case should never have been filed. 6 months after the disappearance of Nancy Guthrie, investigators released full text of two ransom notes in hopes someone will recognize the writer's language or wording. Guthrie, the 84-year-old mother of NBC's Savannah Guthrie, vanished from her Tucson, Arizona home and has not been found. The first note demanded millions of dollars in Bitcoin for her release, while a second claimed that she died shortly after the abduction because of a medical condition and was buried in a natural area. Authorities continue to treat the case as an active kidnapping investigation. And finally, an investigation is underway into the death of a UAW worker at a Stellantis parts facility in Centerline. The victim was identified as James Brasher, a 30-year union member who was a laborer at the plant. Officials said it was a workplace accident that occurred this past Saturday, but no further details were provided. That's the latest from the Cook & White newsroom. 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
16: I'm Derek Laughlin with the Ann Arbor Sports Update. The Lions continue with training camp at the team's facilities in Allen Park later today. Yesterday was also the first public practice in Allen Park. The Lions' first preseason game is Thursday, August 13th at the Cincinnati Bengals. The Lions open the regular season on Sunday, September 13th versus the New Orleans Saints at 1 p.m. at Ford Field. Michael Thorbjornsson shot a fourth-round 63 to win the Rocket Classic at Detroit Golf Club yesterday by two strokes. This is the final year of the tournament that has played the last eight at Detroit Golf Club. The Maize and Blue calendar gets underway for the 2026-27 sports year in 2 days when Michigan women's soccer takes on Detroit Mercy on Wednesday in downtown Detroit. The Michigan football team opens their season in 33 days when the Wolverines take on Western Michigan at Michigan Stadium on September 5th at 7:30. The Tigers swept Athletics in Sacramento over the weekend, capped with 11-0 win. The Tigers called up their top prospect, Mex Clark, who earned his first hit and RBI in the opener on Friday before hitting his first home run in Game 2 of the series. The Tigers are off today before they continue their West Coast trip into Seattle against the Mariners tomorrow night at 9:40. During Game 2 of their series, it was announced that two-time Cy Young winning pitcher Tarek Skubal was traded to the Los Angeles Dodgers. In exchange, the Tigers received three prospects and right-handed pitchers River Ryan and Brady Smith, along with outfielder Zaire Hope. Skubal, who won the American League Cy Young in 2024 and 2025, will make his Dodgers debut on Tuesday. The trade deadline in the Major League ends today at 6 p.m. For more sports, listen to the Big 1050 WTK online at the Big1050.com.
17: A really nice day today. Bright sunny skies and a high around 80 degrees. Tomorrow, more sunshine continuing all day long with a high around 82. Mostly sunny and warm on Wednesday with a high climbing to about 83. It might get some rain overnight Wednesday into Thursday and maybe some clouds and maybe some showers on Thursday, but not until the afternoon, right? Right. Looking for a high around 78. Fingers crossed. Right now, we've got 61 degrees at 2 minutes after 8 o'clock. One of my favorite bands, Big Thief, is coming to town. They're going to be at the Masonic next Monday night. I've got those tickets for you if you would like to win them when I open up the 107.1 ticket window. Grace Potter on the way as well. This is Beck, his latest, Ride Lonesome. It's Ann Arbor's 107.1.

Wilco on Ann Arbor's 107.1 with Heavy Metal Drummer. Before that, we heard from Beck, his latest ride, Lonesome. It is 10 minutes after 8 o'clock, Monday, August 3rd. Good morning, I'm Scott Vertical. And it's going to be a very nice day today and tomorrow, both days. Sunshiny and a high around 80 degrees today and tomorrow. So if you got outdoor stuff to do, I encourage you to have fun doing it because it's going to be really nice. 61 degrees right now. Somber. You're familiar with the recording artist Somber? Well, Somber is touring, and it's called the You Are the Reason Tour, and we want to send you two tickets to see. We want to send you two tickets. Look, it's the first day of the contest. I don't have it all figured out yet. I don't know how to say all these things yet, so I'm still learning. I didn't memorize it over the weekend like all of us were supposed to. Somber is performing live all over the country, and we want to send you to see him in the city of your choice. We'll get you two tickets to the show, round-trip airfare, two-night hotel stay, and $500 in spending cash. That is going to be a really nice time, but you can't win if you don't play. And to play, all you have to do is text us the occasional national keyword, and right now the keyword is barely, B-A-R-E-L-Y. Text barely to 95819, and maybe you're going to see Somber in the city of your choice. Keep listening this hour, and maybe you're going to see Big Thief in Detroit. I've got those tickets for you when I open up the 107.1 ticket window. Also, brand new music. Not only is it made in Michigan music, it's New Music Monday music. So I love it when our worlds collide. You know, we have the regular feature, made in Michigan music. We have the regular feature, New Music Monday. You smush those two things together. It's golden. It's wonderful. It's magic. Kylie Phillips has a brand new song out, and we're going to hear that coming up this hour. But first, it's Grace Potter on Ann Arbor's 107.1. When I'm

0: Ann Arbor's 107.1, that is Leon Bridges with Beyond. Grace Potter before that, 20 minutes after 8 o'clock. And tomorrow morning around 7, a little after 7 o'clock, I'm going to talk to the two stars and the director of Gutenberg, the musical. It's a two-man musical spoof. There's a pair of aspiring playwrights performing a backers audition for their new ill-advised project, a big, splashy musical about printing press inventor Johann Gutenberg, but they don't know anything about Gutenberg. And so it's this play called Gutenberg, and it's at Cahoots, part of Penny Seats. You go to pennyseats.org and find out more about it. But Gutenberg opens on Friday in a place for the next few weekends at Cahoots. And this Sunday, I'm actually going to be in it. Every episode or every performance, they have a cameo from somebody in the neighborhood, somebody in the community, right? So every time you go to see Gutenberg, the musical, there's a brand new cameo from a different person, and I get to be the cameo on Sunday. So if you're going to see Gutenberg, the musical on Sunday at pennyseats.org, I will be there. I will be there this Sunday. We'll talk about it more tomorrow morning after 7 o'clock.
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0: I'm very excited. I'm very, very, very excited. At the M14 275-96 interchange, there's our usual rush hour slowdowns happening there thanks to that construction. And then a little bit north of town, 96 eastbound at Kensington Road, there's an accident there with the right lane blocked. So if you're headed that way, yeah, there are significant delays. I-96 eastbound at Kensington. Other than that, things are looking pretty good no matter where you are going. Coming up, I'm going to open up the 107.1 ticket window for the first time this week. Big Thief is at the Masonic next Monday, and I would love to send you to that show, so leave it here for that. Also, brand new music for New Music Monday, Made in Michigan tune from Kylie Phillips. David Bowie next on 107.1.
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15: Now seems as good a time as any to remind you, you don't always have to take healthy habits to the extreme. Not only are you unlikely to stick with something that's difficult, even if you can keep it up, it's probably going to be to the detriment of something else. And chances are that something else is more important. So if you're on a quest to improve your health, I promise the basics are going to take you much further. I'm talking about diet, try and be as plant-based as possible, exercise, meaning multiple rounds of cardio and strength training, and sleep. For most people, 7 to 9 hours a night. I like to think of these things as sort of a three-legged stool, right? If you're not doing any one of them, it's really hard to keep balanced with the others. The key here is you don't have to strive for perfection. Doing anything is going to be better than nothing. I'm Dr. Sanjay Gupta, helping you live a better life.
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7: From the Cook and White Heating and Cooling newsroom, I'm Renee Vitale. President Trump's Truth Social platform is launching a paid Truth API feed that gives Wall Street traders split-second early access to his posts, including policy announcements that have been known to move markets. Ethics experts warn that the setup blurs the line between public duty and private profit, since Trump frequently posts about tariffs, foreign policy, and even specific companies, triggering immediate swings in stocks, currencies, and commodities. Critics say that the paid feed could advantage high-frequency traders over everyday investors, while Trump media argues it's simply a free market service. Democrats, including Senator Elizabeth Warren, are calling the move open corruption and vow investigations if they regain control of Congress. The FBI is investigating after Michigan reported cyber attacks targeting nine local water systems, although state officials have not identified which utilities were affected. The incidents come just days after similar attacks hit more than 30 water systems in Minnesota. Michigan officials say all of the impacted systems continued operating safely with no disruption to drinking water and no known public health risk. Investigators are working to determine whether the attacks are part of a broader effort targeting the nation's critical infrastructure. And the Michigan primary is tomorrow. Yesterday was the last day for early in-person voting. More than a million voters have already cast ballots, either through early voting or with absentee ballots. That's the latest from the Cook & White newsroom. 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
20: I'm Derek Laughlin with the Ann Arbor Sports Update. The Tigers swept Athletics in Sacramento over the weekend, capped with 11-0 win. The Tigers called up their top prospect, Mex Clark, who earned his first hit and RBI in the opener on Friday, before hitting his first home run in Game 2 of the series. The Tigers are off today before they continue their West Coast trip into Seattle against the Mariners tomorrow night at 9:40. During Game 2 of their series, it was announced that two-time Cy Young winning pitcher Tarek Skubal was traded to the Los Angeles Dodgers. In exchange, the Tigers received three prospects and right-handed pitchers River Ryan and Brady Smith, along with outfielder Zaire Hope. Skubal, who won the American League Cy Young in 2024 and 2025, will make his Dodgers debut on Tuesday. The trade deadline in the major league ends today at 6 p.m. The Lions continue with training camp at the team's facilities in Allen Park later today. Yesterday was also the first public practice in Allen Park. The Lions' first preseason game is Thursday, August 13th at the Cincinnati Bengals. The Lions open the regular season on Sunday, September 13th versus the New Orleans Saints at 1 p.m. at Ford Field. Michael Thorbjornsson shot a fourth round 63 to win the Rocket Classic at Detroit Golf Club yesterday by two strokes. This is the final year of the tournament that has played the last eight at Detroit Golf Club. The maize and blue calendar gets underway for the 2026-27 sports year in 2 days when Michigan women's soccer takes on Detroit Mercy on Wednesday in downtown Detroit. The Michigan football team opens their season in 33 days when the Wolverines take on Western Michigan at Michigan Stadium on September 5th at 7:30. For more sports, listen to the Big 1050 WTK online at thebig1050.com.
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0: It's going to be a really nice day today, a very pleasant sunny day with a high around 80 degrees. Tomorrow, more of the same, sunshine and a high around 82. And then Wednesday, mostly sunny and warm throughout the day, a high around 83. As the day goes on and the night hits, we might start getting some rain. Some rain gear might be needed late on Wednesday. And then Thursday, cloudier, and then maybe some showers, but probably in the afternoon, way after Bank of Ann Arbor Sonic Lunch. Looking for a high on Thursday of 78. Right now, 63 degrees at 28 minutes before 9 o'clock. Coming up, we're going to hear from U2, a brand new song from Made in Michigan artist Kylie Phillips for New Music Monday. I'm going to open up the 107.1 ticket window, get you in to see Big Thief at the Masonic in Detroit next Monday night. 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

0: Ann Arbor's 107.1. That is the latest from the Revivalists. It's called Heart Stop. And before that, David Bowie and Changes. 20 minutes before 9 o'clock, there's a very cool band coming to town next Monday night.
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0: Big Thief will be at the Masonic, a really great place to see Big Thief. I've seen them a couple of times now. Not at the Masonic, though. It's going to be good. August 10th, that's next Monday night. If you want to see Big Thief, along with me and a bunch of other fans, 734-998-1071, 734-998-1071. Big Thief at the Masonic, 734-998-1071. Brand new music from Kylie Phillips comes up. That's Kylie Phillips comes up after U2. It's Ann Arbor's 107.1.

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15: Even for people who fall asleep easily, staying asleep can be difficult. You wake up, your mind starts to race, you can't turn those thoughts off. Sleep experts say there are a few things you can try. Cognitive shuffling. That's when you choose a random, impersonal, non-emotional word. Then for each letter of that word, think of as many words that begin with each letter as you can,

0: before moving on to the next one. It distracts your brain from stress. It also mimics the fragmented thought patterns that usually occur as you drift off to sleep. Sensory grounding is something else. That's when you work through things you can hear, feel, see, smell, or taste. That helps you to be in the moment instead of dwelling on the past or the future, or just do a mental walkthrough of a place you know well. Familiar but neutral imagery that can calm the brain. I'm Dr. Sanjay Gupta, helping you live a better life.
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2: From the Cook & White Heating and Cooling Newsroom, I'm Renee Vitale. President Trump said negotiations with Iran will resume today, a day after he said that he was canceling a planned attack contingent on the two sides rapidly making a deal. He touted progress in talks, including on reopening the Strait of Hormuz. Iranian state media gave no indication that Tehran asked for the attacks to be called off or has changed its stance on the waterway. Trump's move to cancel strikes came after Saudi Arabian state media reported Prince Mohammed bin Salman pushed for de-escalation. A proposed permit tied to the massive Oracle and OpenAI data center under construction in Saline Township is drawing attention in Washtenaw County. The Michigan Department of Environment, Great Lakes and Energy is reviewing a request to allow treated wastewater from the facility's sanitary system to be discharged into the Saline River. State officials say the discharge would come from restroom wastewater, not industrial operations, and would have to meet Michigan water quality standards. A public comment period on the draft permit remains open through August 24th. The Michigan State Attorney General's office has been cleared to pursue investigations into drug pricing following a ruling by the state Supreme Court. A 4-3 ruling overturned two prior court rulings which had blocked probes into regulated licensed industries such as nursing homes, medical professionals, and pharmaceutical companies. The court ruled following an attempt by Attorney General Dana Nessel to investigate insulin pricing policies at Eli Lilly. That's the latest from the Cook & White Newsroom. 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
3: I'm Derek Laughlin with the Ann Arbor Sports Update. The Lions continue with training camp at the team's facilities in Allen Park later today. Yesterday was also the first public practice in Allen Park. The Lions' first preseason game is Thursday, August 13th at the Cincinnati Bengals. The Lions open the regular season on Sunday, September 13th versus the New Orleans Saints at 1 p.m. at Ford Field. Michael Thorbjornsson shot a fourth-round 63 to win the Rocket Classic at Detroit Golf Club yesterday by two strokes. This is the final year of the tournament that has played the last eight at Detroit Golf Club. The Maize and Blue calendar gets underway for the 2026-27 sports year in 2 days when Michigan women's soccer takes on Detroit Mercy on Wednesday in downtown Detroit. The Michigan football team opens their season in 33 days when the Wolverines take on Western Michigan at Michigan Stadium on September 5th at 7:30. The Tigers swept Athletics in Sacramento over the weekend, capped with 11-0 win. The Tigers called up their top prospect, Mex Clark, who earned his first hit and RBI in the opener on Friday before hitting his first home run in Game 2 of the series. The Tigers are off today before they continue their West Coast trip into Seattle against the Mariners tomorrow night at 9:40. During Game 2 of their series, it was announced that two-time Cy Young winning pitcher Tarek Skubal was traded to the Los Angeles Dodgers. In exchange, the Tigers received three prospects and right-handed pitchers River Ryan and Brady Smith, along with outfielder Zaire Hope. Skubal, who won the American League Cy Young in 2024 and 2025, will make his Dodgers debut on Tuesday. The trade deadline in the Major League ends today at 6 p.m. For more sports, listen to the Big 1050 WTK online at thebig1050.com.
4: Oh, man, it's going to be a nice day today. We are looking for sunshine and a high around 80 degrees. More of the same tomorrow, sunshine and a high around 82. More of the same on Wednesday, mostly sunny, warm and a high around 83. Rain starts moving in late on Wednesday, overnight into Thursday. And then for Bank of Ann Arbor Sonic Lunch, there will be no rain. There will be no rain. And it will show up later in the day, looking for a high around 78. 65 degrees right now. It's 9 o'clock. And I'm about to give you a short version of Monday morning at the movies. There's a lot of cool stuff happening at our local favorite movie theaters, the Michigan and the State Theaters. I have an exclusive Studio A2 version of a song for New Music Monday. This is the latest from Biba Doobie, Sun Has Set. 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

Ann Arbor's 107.1, that's Lucy Dacus, Planting Tomatoes, and Biba Doobie before that. 7 minutes after 9 o'clock, Monday, August 3rd. Good morning, I'm Scott Vertical. I hope your Monday is going well so far. Weather-wise, it's gorgeous. It's absolutely wonderful. It's going to be a very pleasant, sunny start to the work week. Bright skies and a high around 80 degrees. 65 right now here at the studio. And coming up this hour, I will give you a very brief Monday morning at the movies overview. Nick Alderink has the morning off, but there's a couple of things I wanted to point out happening at the Michigan In-State Theaters this week that I think you're going to enjoy. Also, coming up this hour, we're going to hear from Noah Kahn. Teddy Swims on the way as well. And, you know, it is Monday, so it's New Music Monday as well. So we've got a brand new tune that we're about to play from Houndmouth. Matt from Houndmouth stopped by the studio last week, recorded a brand new song for us from the album, from the new album, Lordy. And so now it's New Music Monday. So it's a New Music Monday Studio A2 track just recorded last week. Super fresh, super new. And it comes up after Talking Heads on Ann Arbor's 107.1.

still get excited about new music, and we know you do too. It's another New Music Monday track from Bank of Ann Arbor and 107.1.

0: Ann Arbor's 107.1, that's Hound Mouth with Heavy Eyes, recorded right there where I am pointing less than a week ago, last Tuesday. Matt from Hound Mouth stopped by, recorded that, and that is their latest single, as well as a Studio A2 track. So, New Music Monday and Studio A2, sponsored by Bank of Ann Arbor. 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Talking Heads before that, 15 minutes after 9 o'clock, and we've got a brand new Text to Win contest happening today. Just announced this morning. Keep listening for keywords to qualify you to see Somber in the U.S. city of your choice when they play. You can't just pick any city. It can't be any random city. It has to be a city where Somber is already playing, and then you get to also go. You get tickets to the show. You get round-trip airfare for two, a two-night hotel stay, and $500 in spending cash. And right now, we have a brand-new keyword that you have not used yet. Perfume, P-E-R-F-U-M-E. Text the word perfume to 95819, and that qualifies you to see Somber live in the city of your choice. Not too shabby.
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0: Things are looking okay on the roads right now. We've got our usual slowdowns at the construction happening at the M14-275-96 interchange. We've got a little bit of a slowdown, 23 northbound, heading into that construction right at Michigan there. But other than that, things are looking really good. Normally on Monday mornings, we talk about Monday morning at the movies with Nick Aldrink from the Michigan State Theaters. Nick has the day off, so I'm going to just highlight a couple of the different movies they have showing at the Michigan and State Theaters. We're also going to hear from Sam Fender and Olivia Dean, ex-ambassadors, next on 107.1.
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14: Across the country right now, at this very moment, there are probably arguments taking place about who's doing more of the housework, the homework, the shuttling of kids from this activity to that. It's true. By and large, women do more of this than men. But doesn't have to be that way. And if you and your spouse can level that playing field, it's going to make both of you and your kids happier. Psychologist Yelena Kecmanovic says, this might be how you get there. As hard as it might be at first, try to think of your partner like a teammate, not an adversary. Learn how to do some of the chores your partner does to get a better understanding of how much effort something takes. And finally, take the time to acknowledge what the other person is doing. And every now and then, even express your appreciation. That'll go a long way. I'm Dr. Sanjay Gupta, helping you live a better life.
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Ann Arbor's 107.1, that is Noah Kahan with The Great Divide. And before that, Ex-Ambassadors, 29 minutes before 10 o'clock. And normally around this time, we chat with Nick Alderink from the Michigan In-State Theaters about Monday morning at the movies. Nick's got the morning off. He's enjoying his very bright and sunshiny Monday morning, I hope. I mean, I don't know what he's doing, but I hope he's enjoying his day. But I wanted to highlight a couple of the different things that are happening at the Michigan In-State Theaters this week. Of course, you can get details at marquee-arts.org and follow them on all the socials. They've got really great active social media channels that you could pick up as well. So marquee-arts.org, and you can find out about the Cat Video Fest happening Friday, Saturday, and Sunday this weekend. It's Cat Video Fest 2026, a compilation of the latest and best cat videos culled from countless hours of unique submissions and sourced animations, music videos, classic internet powerhouses. Every year across the country, local theaters partner with a nearby cat-focused charity or an animal welfare association, and a portion of those tickets proceeds from every show go directly to local cats in need. And so these shows are going to support the Humane Society of Huron Valley. So when you see Cat Video Fest this weekend at the Michigan, not only will you enjoy over an hour of cats doing their thing on the big screen, but part of your ticket will go to support the Humane Society of Huron Valley. I mean, you sit on the couch already. What are you going to do? You're going to sit on the couch and scroll and look at cat videos, or you're going to go to the Michigan Theater and sit in a huge room with a bunch of people and laugh and go, aww, at these cats? You know, there's going to be a lot of ha-ha-ha's and a lot of aw's, and you want to be part of that. So go to marquee-arts.org and get ready for the Cat Video Fest happening this weekend. Their Summer of Studio Ghibli series continues with Ponyo this week. This is one for the little kids. It's delightful for adults as well, but if you have a little kid, this is kind of a very gentle remake of Little Mermaid in a way. But Ponyo is showing Wednesday, August 5th at 7 o'clock and Saturday at 11 a.m. And it is during a forbidden excursion to see the surface world. A goldfish princess encounters a human boy who gives her the name Ponyo, who longs to become human. And as her friendship grows, she becomes more human-like. Ponyo's father brings her back to their ocean kingdom, but Ponyo's wish to live on the surface is so strong that she breaks free and in the process spills a collection of magical elixirs onto the village. And I don't want to give away anymore because it's going to be a spoiler. But it's inspired by The Little Mermaid, but Ponyo, it's adorable, and it is kind of for little kids. But Ponyo, part of the Summer of Studio Ghibli series happening at the Michigan Theater. Also, when you go to marquee-arts.org, you can find out about Spaceballs, which is Thursday night, 7 o'clock, part of their Happy Birthday Mel Brooks series. Of course, you know about Spaceballs, right? It's a sci-fi spoof by Mel Brooks. Spaceballs leader President Scroob orders the evil Dark Helmet to kidnap Princess Vespa of oxygen-rich Druidia. It's funny, she doesn't look Jewish, but you hold her hostage in exchange for air. But help arrives for the princess in the form of renegade space pilot Lone Star and his half-man, half-dog partner Barf. And of course, it's from Mel Brooks from 1987, and it is Spaceballs. I don't even know why I had to describe it. I didn't have to describe it. I could have just said Spaceballs, and you know exactly what I'm talking about. But it shows Thursday night at the Michigan Theater at 7 o'clock. And the last thing I wanted to point out, we're kind of going out of order here. Tomorrow night, Tuesday night, the Art House Revival series continues with one of my all-time favorite movies. I was obsessed with this movie like around the year 2000. American Movie. It is a documentary about an aspiring filmmaker, Mark Borchardt, attempting to finance his dream project called Coven. Not Coven. Coven, and it's a micro-budget horror film that he abandoned years before, and he's making it with his friends and his family and people who aren't really his friends. But Mark Borchardt and Mike Shank are the two of the, you're going to just fall in love with these guys by the end of the movie, especially Mike. Mike is just a sweetheart, and unfortunately no longer with us. But way back in the day, when American Movie first came out and on DVD, I followed these guys, and I ordered
Mike Shank actually does the soundtrack, and I ordered the soundtrack from him, and it's like a burned CD. He burned it on his own computer, signed it, and sent it to me. It was like $10 to way back in the day to get the American Movie soundtrack on CD. So anyway, I love the movie so much. American Movie, if you've never seen it, tomorrow night is the night. 7 o'clock at the Michigan Theater, part of their Art House Revival series. They have something going on every night at the Michigan and State Theaters. Go to marquee-arts.org to find out more. Teddy Swims, Lose Control Now on Ann Arbor's 107.1.

0: Ann Arbor's 107.1, Sam Fender and Olivia Dean with Rain Me In. Teddy Swims before that. It is 17 minutes before 10 o'clock. I'm going to get going. Kelly Brown is in next. She's got 107 minutes of nonstop music lined up for you. And she's got a lot of great stuff. She's got Modest Mouse. She's got Lenny Kravitz. She's got Miles Smith. She's got Modern English. And a lot more, including new music for New Music Monday. And what else? There was something else. Oh, yeah. New keywords to qualify you to see some in the city of your choice. Keep listening all day long, all week long. Every time you hear a new keyword, text it to 95819, and maybe you're going to be able to see Somber live again in the city of your choice. Role Model has a brand new song called High Hopes 3000, and that's going to kick off the 107 minutes of nonstop music sponsored by Bank of Ann Arbor, and that happens next. I hope you get some sunshine today. I hope you get some fresh air today. And if you can't do that, I hope something good happens for you today. And I hope you have the opportunity to make something good happen for somebody else. Sometimes it doesn't take very much. So give it a shot. You and I will chat again tomorrow morning. Have a super duper great day.
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10: Across the country right now, at this very moment, there are probably arguments taking place about who's doing more of the housework, the homework, the shuttling of kids from this activity to that. It's true. By and large, women do more of this than men. But doesn't have to be that way. And if you and your spouse can level that playing field, it's going to make both of you and your kids happier. Psychologist Yelena Ketchmanovich says this might be how you get there. As hard as it might be at first, try to think of your partner like a teammate, not an adversary. Learn how to do some of the chores your partner does to get a better understanding of how much effort something takes. And finally, take the time to acknowledge what the other person is doing. And every now and then, even express your appreciation. That'll go a long way. I'm Dr. Sanjay Gupta, helping you live a better life.
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0: Night at Lollapalooza in Chicago, Fender joined Dean during her set to do the song live for the first time ever in the U.S. Phish just broke their own career record for the longest gap between playing the same song live. Friday night at Fenway Park in Boston, they did a cover of XTC's Melt the Guns, which they hadn't played since 1987, a span of 2,051 shows. Michigander's got a homecoming gig this week at Bank of Ann Arbor's Sonic Lunch. Thursday at Liberty Plaza, Metal Bubble Trio will get it going at 11:30. Plus, Jason Singer of Michigander will be joining us in Studio A2 Thursday morning with Scott Vertical on Ann Arbor's 107.1.
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The English Beat, Save It For Later on Ann Arbor's 107.1, and Coldplay in there with Viva La Vida. Hey, how are ya? Hopefully you're well on this Monday, a new week, a new month, and a new Music Monday. We have music on the way from Eddie Ninebolt and something new from Echo and the Bunnymen coming up in the 1 o'clock hour. Music on the way from Miles Smith, Modest Mouse, Jack Johnson, and Of Monsters and Men in this hour as I take you through 107 minutes of tunes brought to you by Bank of Ann Arbor. Let's start off with Cage the Elephant. Here's Beaches in Tennessee on Ann Arbor's 107.1. Good morning. I'm Kelly Brown.

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We're in the middle of 107 minutes of non-stop music from Bank of Ann Arbor on 107.1.

Dale Smith and Stargazing on Ann Arbor's 107.1. You know, I forgot to tell you a couple minutes ago that there's a new national keyword prize, and that is somber in the city of your choice. 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Here's Lenny Kravitz on 107.1.

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Modest Mouse picking dragons' pockets on Ann Arbor's 107.1. An Eraser and a Maze is the name of the album. It is out now. Here's Modern English.

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R.E.M. and Drive, and Vance Joy before that, Fascination in the Dark, that is their latest. Taking you through 107 minutes of tunes brought to you by Bank of Ann Arbor, here's Phoebe Bridgers. The album is called Lost Weekend. It'll be out August 14th. She will be at LCA, Little Caesars Arena, on October 3rd. Here's Lost Boys, her latest single on 107.1.

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It's a New Music Monday with Eddie Ninevolt, or Eddie 9V, depending on how well you know him. Blowing Up is the name of the new tune. Now, this artist is from Atlanta, Georgia. He made the decision at 15 that he was going to go all guns a-blazing on the roots and blues circuit of Atlanta, Georgia. He wasn't going to get a job or go to college. This is what he wanted to do. So the best album he's released yet is called Little Black Flies. It turns out it's his most impulsive move yet. It was out in 2021. So we'll see exactly what this new album does. Down Here is the name of the new album. It'll be out November 6th. Eddie Ninevolt on a New Music Monday. Hope you like it. 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Tom Petty on the way right now. 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

Tom Petty, You Don't Know How It Feels on Ann Arbor's 107.1. Lucinda Williams coming up right after Jesse Wells. Jesse Wells' new single is called Won't You Come Out Tonight on 107.1.

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0: Young the Giant Superposition on Ann Arbor's 107.1. Love that tune. You too, before that, Who's Gonna Ride Your Wild Horses? The Red Clay Strays now, Wondering Why, as I wrap up 107 minutes of tunes, brought to you by Bank of Ann Arbor.
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Music coming up from Simple Minds. Right now, new music from BB Stockwell. Her new album is called Volume 1. Here's the single, When You Know, on Ann Arbor's 107.1.

Phoenix featuring Ezra Koenig on Ann Arbor's 107.1. That's tonight from the album Alpha Zulu. Michigander is playing the Sonic Lunch Summer Concert Series this Thursday at Liberty Plaza. It's free, you know. Michigander is also playing St. Andrews Hall on November 30th. His album is out now as of last Friday, so you definitely want to pick it up before you go to the show this Thursday. Here's Michigander in Freaking Out on Ann Arbor's 107.1.

Carnival by Casey Musgraves on Ann Arbor's 107.1. Axe and the Hatchet Men will play the Sonic Lunch Summer Concert Series on August 20th with Ole. Ole is from Detroit. Make sure you check out his music. He will be going on at 11:30. Here's Axe and the Hatchet Men with Hotel Room on 107.1. So

0: in the Hatchet Men Hotel Room from the album So Much to Tell You on Ann Arbor's 107.1. Axe and the Hatchet Men will play the Sonic One Summer Concert Series on August 20th with Oli. Oli are from Detroit. They are made in Michigan. Time now for your national keyword. 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You Are the Reason Tour. We want to send you to see Somber and Interpol in the city of your choice. 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Your national keyword is cross. C-R-O-S-S. 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So make sure you text cross to 95819 and you're in. A lot of people are loving Somber right now. 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
11: We've all been there, in a boring meeting, a long lecture, struggling to stay awake. 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Aside from the obvious, making sure you're getting enough sleep, there are a couple quick pick-me-ups that experts recommend before you take your seat. If you have time, you might try to squeeze in a quick nap, just a couple minutes even. That can increase your alertness. Or try to pop outside for a quick walk, get your blood and your hormones pumping, splash some cold water on your face, or grab a cup of coffee, obviously. If you're not a caffeine drinker, even just taking small sips of water throughout your meeting could be enough to keep you awake. Of course, you could also make a point to engage in the meeting. You're not likely to fall asleep while you're actually talking. I'm Dr. Sanjay Gupta, helping you live a better life.
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8: Hello. How are you? I hope your Monday's going great. So far, mine is. Brandi Carlile on the way, and the Womack sisters have a new album coming out this month. We'll get to that in just a few on Trinity of Women, brought to you by Trinity Health. Well, Martha Davis fronts the Motels, but a lot of people didn't know that she also did a lot of other things. Like, she made a few solo albums, contributed many songs to motion pictures, been on television, and has worked on stage. The Motels is just her first job. From the album Little Robbers from 1983, here's The Motels and Suddenly Last Summer on Trinity of Women, brought to you by Trinity Health.

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1: 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It's National Georgia Day. 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

Miles Smith, Hold Me in the Dark on Ann Arbor's 107.1. That's the latest from him. My Mess, My Heart, My Life is the name of the 2026 album. Here's Talking Heads on 107.1.

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5: Sam Fender just broke a 73-year UK chart record. His duet with Olivia Dean, Rain Me In, has been number one for 19 non-consecutive weeks on the UK singles chart. That's over 4 months. The previous record was Frankie Lane in 1953 with I Believe. The original version of the song didn't even feature Dean on the album People Watching. Saturday night at Lollapalooza in Chicago, Fender joined Dean during her set to do the song live for the first time ever in the U.S. Phish just broke their own career record for the longest gap between playing the same song live. Friday night at Fenway Park in Boston, they did a cover of XTC's Melt the Guns, which they hadn't played since 1987, a span of 2,051 shows. Michigander's got a homecoming gig this week at Bank of Ann Arbor's Sonic Lunch. Thursday at Liberty Plaza, Metal Bubble Trio will get it going at 11:30. Plus, Jason Singer of Michigander will be joining us in Studio A2 Thursday morning with Scott Vertical on Ann Arbor's 107.1.
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Echo and the Bunnymen, Brussels is Haunted on Ann Arbor's 107.1. The new album is called Apples for Isaac, and it'll be out on September 18th of this year. Echo and the Bunnymen's first album in 12 years. Ian McCulloch started the band in Liverpool in 1978. Oh, I love him. Ian McCulloch. Echo and the Bunnymen. 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Brussels is Haunted is the tune we heard. I hope you are already a fan. REM on the way right now. Wet Leg on 107.1.

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1: Reluctantly crouched at the starting line. 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

A bright, beautiful new song by Leon Bridges, Light the Way, is the name of the tune. Happiness Anytime is the name of the full album. And I say it like that because he's releasing his album, Happiness Anytime, in three stages. EP number one is out now. EP number two is coming August 21st. And the final EP is the full album, which is out on September 25th. Leon Bridges on Ann Arbor's 107.1. Boy Genius on the way in this

Weezer, The Gathering with The Shins, and Portugal the Man will play Little Caesars on September 23rd on Ann Arbor's 107.1. That show will be awesome. Boy Genius before that with Not Strong Enough. Right now, The Revivalists' latest, the album is called Get It Honest. It is out now. Here's Heartstop on 107.1.

Cannons and Fire for you on Ann Arbor's 107.1. The latest from Grace Potter coming up right now. Tom Petty and the Heartbreakers with Wildflowers.

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Ann Arbor's 107.1 with the Black Crows, and she talks to angels. It's a beautiful day for new music, and it just happens to be New Music Monday from Bank of Ann Arbor. It's an artist that's coming to the Arc on September 14th. The new album coming out this Friday called I Am Both. It's Margaret Glaspie. It's That Rose with Ann Arbor's 107.1. I dreamt you.

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Brandi Carlile in the story with Ann Arbor's 107.1, starting a new contest today, a chance to see Somber in the city of your choice. Somber with Interpol, by the way, that is a great double bill. And you get to pick the city if you win the grand prize, as long as it's within the continental U.S. Plenty to choose from. The grand prize is two floor tickets for the concert, also round trip airfare for two, two-night hotel stay, and $500 spending cash. Your new national keyword is nothing. 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N-O-T-H-I-N-G. 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

The Fray and How to Save a Life with Ann Arbor's 107.1, a song that always reminds me of the TV series Scrubs in one specific episode. And if you watch the show, all I have to say is the rabies episode, and you'll know what I'm talking about. It's music from Cage the Elephant. It's their latest, Beaches in Tennessee, with Ann Arbor's 107.1.

One of the biggest indie folk bands and one of my favorites, Big Thief, is coming to the Masonic Temple in Detroit for a show next Monday, August 10th. Win tickets all week long when we open up the 107.1 ticket window.

Blondie's Great Timeless Cut, One Way or Another, with Ann Arbor's 107.1. Kopi's cover of the day coming up just after 4 o'clock. Now, it's one of those songs you absolutely know the melody of this song, especially if you've ever been to a U of M football or basketball game, because the marching band plays it. And if you've seen the Blues Brothers movie, it's featured in that movie as well. We're doing it for National Georgia Day. I'll explain in a few minutes. Right now, it's My Morning Jacket. It's I'm Amazed with 107.1.

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1: Today is National Georgia Day, so I wanted to play a cover of an artist out of Georgia. I went with Otis Redding. This is a song that you're very familiar with if you go to U of M football or basketball games, or even hockey games, I believe. And if you've seen the Blues Brothers movie, you might not know the lyrics, but you definitely know the tune to Otis Redding's I Can't Turn You Loose, covered by Made in Michigan's Was Not Was. So good with Ann Arbor's 107.1.

A very familiar tune if you've ever been to a U of M sporting event where they had the marching band, or if you've seen the Blues Brothers movie covering Otis Redding's I Can't Turn You Loose. The Made in Michigan band Was Not Was. Great lead vocal on that from the late, great Sweet Pea Atkinson. It's a timeless cut from Big Country, in a big country, with 107.1.

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1: One of the biggest indie folk bands going these days is Big Thief. I've got a pair of tickets to see them a week from tonight at Masonic Temple. We usually get good seats for Masonic Temple. If you want to see this show, call 734-998-1071. New from Biba Doobie, it's Sun Has Set.

Ann Arbor's 107.1 and Garbage. Only happy when it rains. The narrator of that song would not like today. Nary a drop out there. Just a beautiful day. Gracia from Ann Arbor called up, wins a pair of tickets to go see Big Thief at Masonic Temple a week from tonight. We will have more tickets for that show throughout the week. And I still have a pair of tickets to give away today for Eric Clapton. In fact, we'll do that 10 to 12 minutes from now. We'll open up the 107.1 ticket window. Of course, Thursday, we're hoping for weather just like this for Bank of Ann Arbor's Sonic Lunch. So we're going to have Michigander as the headliner and Metal Bubble Trio as the opener. So can't wait for that. It's Michigander right now. He's freaking out with 107.1.

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1: The legendary Eric Clapton will be coming to Detroit for a show on Sunday, September 6th at Little Caesars Arena. Not got a pair of tickets. If you want to see the slow hand, Eric Clapton, call 734-998-1071. It's one of our headliners for Bank of Ann Arbor Sonic Lunch, Axe and the Hatchet Man. It's Cheesecake.

0: That's Bridget Calls Me Baby, a band out of Chicago with I Can Take the Sun Out of the Sky on Ann Arbor's 107.1. The Nick Cave guy, Jeff from Ann Arbor, called up and won tickets to go see Eric Clapton on Sunday, September 6th at Little Caesars Arena. We call him the Nick Cave guy because he had won tickets for Nick Cave not long after I became program director. The problem was that the email with the tickets went to the old program director's email address. We didn't have access to that email address anymore, so we had to do some scrambling. But we found the tickets, and he got to the show, and Nick did the song Into My Arms, which is Jeff's favorite song. So Jeff is going to see Clapton. We'll have more tickets all week with 107.1.
1: 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Traffic.
0: Plenty of slowdowns on a beautiful day. You still have the crash northbound 23 blocking the left lane at 6 Mile. Backup goes all the way to M14. Eastbound 94 is slow between 23 and Jackson Avenue. You've got southbound 23 slow mostly around Washtenaw right now. Eastbound M14 from Sheldon to 275 and southbound 275 from 7 Mile to M14. 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

The mysterious Canadian artist who always covers his face with some sort of mask or something, Orville Peck, that is called Too Little Too Late from the upcoming album Mule, which is coming out September 18th. Playing that for New Music Monday, brought to you by Bank of Ann Arbor on 107.1. It's The Killers. It's Human.

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1: Sam Fender just broke a 73-year UK chart record. His duet with Olivia Dean, Rain Me In, has been number one for 19 non-consecutive weeks on the UK singles chart. That's over 4 months. The previous record was Frankie Lane in 1953 with I Believe. The original version of the song didn't even feature Dean on the album People Watching. Saturday night at Lollapalooza in Chicago, Fender joined Dean during her set to do the song live for the first time ever in the U.S. Phish just broke their own career record for the longest gap between playing the same song live. Friday night at Fenway Park in Boston, they did a cover of XTC's Melt the Guns, which they hadn't played since 1987, a span of 2,051 shows. Michigander's got a homecoming gig this week at Bank of Ann Arbor's Sonic Lunch. Thursday at Liberty Plaza, Metal Bubble Trio will get it going at 11:30. Plus, Jason Singer of Michigander will be joining us in Studio A2 Thursday morning with Scott Vertical on Ann Arbor's 107.1.

Yes, the song that has been number one for over 4 months in England, Sam Fender and Olivia Dean with Rain Me In. They finally played it on stage together in the U.S. for the first time at Lollapalooza last weekend. It's a timeless cut from The Clash on 107.1.

The head and the heart, that is all we ever knew on Ann Arbor's 107.1. Today is New Music Monday, brought to you by Bank of Ann Arbor. I've got a U2 song that is not going to be on their upcoming album. It's a collaboration with a Dutch DJ and producer, Martin Garrix. It's a really good song. It's Fireflies with Ann Arbor's 107.1.

Death Cab for Cutie and Riptides with Ann Arbor's 107.1. Kelly Brown has a concert announcement tomorrow morning just after 11 o'clock. It's a Made in Michigan artist and a pretty big one at that. So listen just after 11 a.m. I think we're going to have tickets to give away for that show. I'm pretty certain of that. And if you wanted to see Todd Rundgren on the 20th of this month at Royal Oak Music Theater, you can text the word Todd, T-O-D-D, to 734-998-1071 for a chance to win tickets for that show. It's Tom Petty and the Heartbreakers on 107.1.

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Ann Arbor's 107.1 with Jesse Wells and Won't You Come Out Tonight. Now, Midnight Oil was always a very political band in Australia. Their lead singer, instead of just singing about it, he actually decided to be a part of the solution, or at least he tried. He was Minister for School Education, Early Childhood and Youth, and then he was Minister for the Environment, Heritage and the Arts, but he stepped away from politics in 2014. I don't think he's going back to it. Midnight Oil right now, it's Beds Are Burning with Ann Arbor's 107.1.

We still get excited about new music, and we know you do too. 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

Yip Yip Yow from Caroline Rose with Ann Arbor's 107.1 and long-awaited fan favorite, now a studio version on your new Music Monday. I'm Derek on your Monday. Happy to have you along. Here's Train and Meet Virginia with Ann Arbor's 107.1.

Nirvana with Lithium with Ann Arbor's 107.1. I'm Derek on your Monday. So grateful to have you along, and beautiful weather today and this weekend too. It's supposed to rain this weekend, but hey, we'll take what we got, I'm sure. Echo and the Bunnymen straight ahead, their timeless cut, Lips Like Sugar. After Miles Smith, this is Hold Me in the Dark with 107.1.

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Happy Monday. Hey, Casey Musgrave, who is on tour right now for Middle of Nowhere. Here's Dry Spell with 107.1.

Todd Rundgren brings his 50-plus years of musical craftsmanship to the Royal Oak Music Theater for a show on August 20th. To win tickets, text the word Todd, T-O-D-D, to 734-998-1071.

Nathaniel Rateliff with And It's Still All Right with Ann Arbor's 107.1 Music. Next hour, Bob Marley we have mixed in there. How about Modest Mouse, their latest? How about The Cure, Oasis, all next? Here's Bleachers off of Everyone for 10 minutes. 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